Going to play some Robin Trower for you with Procol Harum. He will be at Center Stage Sunday night. And brought in some other stuff as well. So, again, thanks for listening. It's going to kick off the weekend down here. Here at WREK. And here we go. Tonight's classic rock album. Classic rock album. Jimi Hendrix Experience. Are you experienced? And I will have to say, I love the U.S. cover better than the U.K. cover. And here we go.

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1: Turn me over.

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trying to prove that you're made out of gold and can't be sold. So, are you experienced?

You're listening to 91.1 WREK Atlanta. This is Stonehenge, and that was our classic rock album tonight. And as old John said on our little Facebook post, can't get any more classic than that, that's for sure. What an incredible album. I mean, I can remember the first time. I mean, it really was. The first time I heard it was rather mind-blowing at the time. I had a buddy of mine in Jackson, Mississippi, that bought this album before I had it. And he had a couple older brothers and an older sister. So he was a drummer. His name was Doug. And he was, thanks to his older brothers and sister, they were a musical family. And had some hit singles out as well back in the day. But so he would always had the vinyl pretty quick. So the first time I heard this was over at his house. And crazy stuff, man. It was just like so good. And I am happy to say that what I played for you there, which of course I always play on my own records, but that still sounds pretty good for a record that I bought all those years ago. Still pretty clean. Taking care of that one. It's like a little family heirloom. Got to make sure that the kids, when I've moved on to the next realm, they hold that near and dear. After all those years of their father doing the same. So anyway, enough of that rambling. Let's go on to the songs for you. So the UK version was a little bit different than the US version. The North American edition, side one, Purple Haze, Manic Depression, Hey Joe, Lover Confusion, May This Be Love, and I Don't Live Today. I mean, that's my favorite track on the album, without question. Side two, The Wind Cries Mary, Fire, Third Stone from the Sun, Foxy Lady, and Are You Experienced? It was kind of funny, too, on the UK version, Third Stone from the Sun was the letter, or the number three, RD, where it's spelled out on the US LP. Let's see. There's definitely Foxy in the U.S. spelling is F-O-X-E-Y, and it was the lead track on side one in the U.K., F-O-X-Y, and they had a few songs that we didn't have, and Jimmy wrote them all except for Hey Joe. I mean, how could it doesn't get much better than this, right? Oh, no, this was on Reprise Records. And put that back in its little plastic sleeve. And it's going to go rest on my shelf until another day. So I hope you enjoyed that. Again, 1970, September 18th, Jimmy passed away. And I tell you, he's just one of those artists, though, too. You just really, really wonder. Just think if he would have lived as long as Paul McCartney to that age. I mean, really, what kind of music he would have played, what he would have come up with. We'll never know. But, boy, he gave us so much in such a short time. Good stuff. Stonehenge is forever grateful. And now, let's see, I'm going to play some more Hendrix for you throughout the night. Later on, I'm going to play some Robin Trower for you from the Procol Harum days and some more Trower solo, or the Trower band. Play some of that and some other stuff I brought with me. I'm going to start off my first set tonight is, I got nostalgic at the house earlier in the week and was picking out some music that we played, Ben and I played many years back, and then they were always big hits. Anytime we played them, we always had a lot of good feedback, a lot of requests for these same songs that I'm going to play for you this first set. So this is a good old Stonehenge songs for you on set number one. And you're listening to it right here on WREK 91.1 Atlanta.

set was a ton of songs that we played in the early days of when I was down here. A lot of requests for these. And so, as I mentioned before the set, got a little nostalgic for playing some of these songs this week. Takes me back. I mean, anything that takes me back, you know, when you reach a certain age, it's nice to go back. And that's what I did in this set. Anyway, hopefully you did as well. So after that was Captain Beyond from their self-titled LP on Capricorn Records. So that was Thousand Days of Yesterdays, Frozen Over, and then Thousand Days of Yesterdays, Time Since Come and Gone. Days Gone By, that's sort of the theme of that song. So just keep that in mind while you're out there on any given day. Be thankful for what you have and where you've been. And so anyway, after that, Frigid Pink, self-titled album. I was on the Parrot record label. That was House of the Rising Sun. Great cover of that. After that, McKendree Spring from their LP3. And that was their cover of Down by the River. Neil Young track, of course. So great cover of that. And after that was Stephen Stills from his self-titled, his first solo album. And that was, that was Old Times, Good Times. And our buddy, Mr. Hendrix, was on that particular track. So this album was released shortly after Jimmy had passed away. And Stephen Stills was a good friend of Jimi Hendrix and was definitely affected by his passing. The album cover, if you know the album, Stephen out in the snow with his guitar, that was taken by Henry Diltz, one of the great LP album cover photographers. I mean, all his, you know, Crosby, Stills, Nash, that their cover was done by Henry and so many others. He's still out. He tours the country and shows a lot of his photos and sells a lot of copies of them. But anyway, he took that out in Colorado, early morning hours, right after the news of Hendrix's death broke, is when that photo was taken. And then finished off with Derek and the Dominoes from the LP Layla and Other Assorted Love Songs. And that was their cover of Little Wing. That song was recorded 9 days before Jimmy passed away. So recorded on September the 9th, 1970. And that is it. So happy to say we have some listeners down in Pensacola. It's hard to believe it's not easy to get these guys to listen down there, but my younger brother, Adam's tuned in tonight, had to get help to do it, but I mean, he's always been a little bit slow, so I understand that, but Bob, who's, he's number two out of six, I'm number three, so Bob's listening tonight as well. Happy to have him on board. Bob and I used to get out and hit all those old rock clubs down in Pensacola back in the day. And good times. Good times. So I'm glad they're listening. And I'll try and play as much as I can before they head off to bed. And if they are so inclined, they can stay up till midnight, or they can also tune in next Friday night. I'll be down here. So there you have it. Let's see where we're going next. I'm gonna play some more music by some of Jimmy's buddies. So I'm gonna start off this next set with this little buddy Miles. I've got two or three here from him. Actually, one of the albums I'm going to play for you, cut off of it, is, of course, Jimmy was in Band of Gypsies or Buddy was in the Band of Gypsies with Jimi Hendrix. So I'm going to play, I'm going to start off with a song called 69 Freedom Special. And on this particular album, Jimmy produced four songs on this album and produced the one I'm going to play for. He was one of the four, 69 Freedom Special. And then a couple more I'm going to play for you by Buddy Miles. And

see where we go from there. But glad you're on board. I will be here till midnight. And let's hope Bob and Adam hang on as well, too. 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

pretty loud, yeah.

excuse us for tuning up every once in a while, but like, I guess, you know, Cowboy's gonna wanna stay into it anyway, so give us about 3 minutes. Is it too loud out there? Is it too loud? Yes, well, brother. Dig, we got this other thing called, I don't know, we like to do a little loose jam type of thing. It's trying to be good. What the hell?

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1: Good evening, ladies and gentlemen. Welcome to radio station EXP. Tonight we are featuring an interview with a very peculiar-looking gentleman who goes by the name of Mr. Paul Caruso on the dodgy subjects of are there or are there not flying saucers or UFOs. Please, Mr. Caruso, could you give us your regarded opinion on this nonsense about spaceships and even space people?
2: Thank you. As you all know, you just can't believe everything you see in here, can you? Now, if you will excuse me, I must be on my way.
1: But I don't believe it.

You are listening to 91.1 WREK Atlanta. This is Stonehenge, and that was our second set tonight. And all about Jimi Hendrix on that one as well. Well, actually, the first one wasn't, but the album was. And a little bit of Hendrix, the Stephen Stills with Jimi Hendrix on the to finish off set one. But now let's go back and look at set number two. So start off with Buddy Miles Express from the LP Electric Church from 1969. And that was Freedom Special 68. And Jimi Hendrix produced four cuts off of that album. 69 Freedom Special was one of the four that he produced. And his buddy, Buddy Miles. After that, also Buddy Miles Express from the LP from the prior year, Expressway to Your Skull. One of my favorite album titles. And Buddy's like got this crazy look on the front. It's a cool photo. It's a nice little gatefold if you have ever seen the album. A couple of great photos front and back of Buddy. But so on the inside of this one, there's a nice little, I'm not going to read the whole thing, but Jimmy had a little write-up on the inside. They took an express straight to the Electric Church. But it'd probably take me a few minutes to read everything that he wrote. And at the end he says, "But I think I hear my train a-coming." This was on Mercury Records against Buddy Miles, Expressway to Your Skull. And the song I played for you was called Train. First song, side one. Great one. And then I played for you from the Buddy Miles. Now he's no longer the Buddy Miles Express, so it's just Buddy Miles. From his LP, We Got to Live Together. And this one was recorded, was in the... in. Being recorded at the time when Jimmy passed away. So there's a little note on the inside written by Buddy Miles. It says, "During the recording of this album, we learned of the tragic death of Jimi Hendrix. Some of us knew him well, and all of us knew of Jimmy and his music. With sadness, we shall miss him. With admiration, we shall never forget what he gave to us all." Buddy Miles. So I played for you. Runaway Child. Little Miss Nothing. Little Miss Nothing. That was Buddy there as well. That was on Mercury Records. And let's see. From there, I went into the Band of Gypsies. Little Jimi Hendrix, Band of Gypsies. So changes. Of course, Buddy was in the band with Jimmy then. And so his song Changes, they started off with there. And that was on side one. And after that was Power of Soul. And let's see. As we listen to the old Bo. Yeah, so Changes and then Power of Soul. And I wrote something down that I can't even read, but anyway. After that, from Hendrix in the West, Johnny B. Goode. That was recorded at Berkeley Community College, I think, Community Theater, May 30th, 1970, from the first show. It was Johnny B. Goode. And then I played for you from the Fillmore East, from their first show on that particular night. That was September 3rd, 1969. That was Isabella. And then I went to Axis Bold as Love for a little bit there. That little first little song called EXP. After that was Up from the Skies. And then finished off that set. Had two more. From Cry of Love, Angel. And I scribbled that in over on the left side of my paper. And then Rain from the Rainbow Bridge soundtrack. That was Pally Gap. And that was it. That was it. I think I got it all. So doesn't mean we're done with Jimmy yet tonight. Only time will tell here on Stonehenge. But I'm going to roll in now with some
little Procol Harum set for you. All of these are the band Procol Harum when Robin Trower was their guitarist, lead guitarist. And again, Robin will be in town Sunday night at Center Stage. Looking forward to that. But I am going to focus on Robin and, excuse me, he actually sings on a couple of songs too in this. Some of these Procol Harum tracks going to play for you. Of course, all the guitar is him. So I'm going to start off with one I'm sure you know. He just sort of kicks it in from the beginning. And here we go. A little Robin Trower with Procol Harum set right here on Stonehenge. And also on 94.7 The Pulse from Geelong, Australia, this particular show will probably be on the air in maybe 2 weeks. It is played live. Well, it's played, or we can hear it. It is live when they're playing it, even though it's a replay. But Sunday mornings at 10 a.m. at the moment. And I've lost track of time changes and what's going to happen. But potentially this, our 10 o'clock start could change back to 9. But I'll see what happens when it happens. Here we go. A little Procol Harum for you. And you're listening to it on 91.1 WRK Atlanta.

You're listening to 91.1 WREK Atlanta. This is Stonehenge. And that was just another set through the night. I think it's set number three. I think it's three. So what a night between Hendrix and Robin Trower. So we started off that set with some Procol Harum. Robin will be in town Sunday night at Center Stage. And don't be late. Robin is 81, and he did have the longest show, not as long as they used to be, but clearly every song will be well worth the trip down there. Looking forward to it. I'll be down there Sunday night. And so we start off with Procol Harum with Whiskey Train, and then after that we went to the Broken Barricades LP with Memorial Drive. After that, the Home LP, Piggy Pig Pig. After that, back to the Broken Barricades album with Simple Sister. And then to the LP, A Salty Dog. That was Crucifixion Lane. And that was Robin on vocals. He didn't sing on a whole lot of tracks by Procol Harum. Two to three that I can think of, but that was one of them. And I like his vocals, though. He just, of course, with the Robin Trower Band, he did not sing. He had a great vocalist there, which we could attest to here. After that last Procol Harum song, then we went into Robin Trower from the live LP with Two Rolling Stones, James Dewar on vocals. And James passed away just back in 2002. And then we went to the Twice Removed from Yesterday LP, I Can't Wait Much Longer. After that, from For Earth Below, Aletheia. And then to Bridge of Sighs for A Day of the Eagle. And then the title track, Bridge of Sighs. And then back to the live LP, Rock Me Baby. And then back to Bridge of Sighs with Lady Love and Little Bit of Sympathy. I guess that's his sort of signature song. But what a great guitarist. And that band was so cool. Especially, it was so, all the slow tunes, slower, moody kind of stuff is what I really liked. I mean, definitely he cranks it up when he wanted to, but all that sort of spacier side of Robin Trower is what I loved when that first album came out. And then the follow-up albums. It was a bit different at the time. I enjoyed that. Still do. So there you go. Set number three. We have about 30 minutes left in Stonehenge tonight. Joe's in the house. Paul will be here shortly. And Wreckage will take over at midnight. So we start off the night with Jimi Hendrix. The Jimi Hendrix Experience. Are You Experienced? And then had some Jimi Hendrix songs throughout the night. So I'm going to start off this last set with an artist that was clearly inspired and sort of changed the way he played guitar thanks to Jimi Hendrix. I'm talking about Pete Townsend. So when Jimi Hendrix ended up or arrived in London, Pete Townsend at that point thought of himself as more of a just a rhythmic chord player. And he just felt like he couldn't compete with like people like Eric Clapton or maybe even Jimmy Page. But then when he saw Hendrix play, he later reflected. He said, at one particular time after Hendrix, I decided it was worth trying to express myself through single note work. It fitted my sound and had a lyrical quality to it. Excuse me. That sudden willingness to, I think I need some water. That sudden willingness to solo gave birth to the blistering full-scale guitar blitzkrieg heard on Live at Leeds.

And of course, he didn't say that, but that was the gist of the little note. And I read another part two, where Townsend said he made a painful mistake with Jimi Hendrix the first time he met Jimmy. He said he was just trying to be helpful, but Hendrix asked him how the Who achieved their massive, slabby, live wall of sound. Townsend openly gave away his industry secret, pairing a Sound City amplifier head with Marshall cabinets. And then a few weeks later, Hendrix used that same configuration while he opened for The Who at the Seville Theater. And watching from the wings, that stunned Townsend realized he had created a monster. He says, "I wish I'd never given him the tip. I was thinking, oh my God, this guy's brilliant enough without being 1,000 watts loud." So anyway, a little bit of Pete and Jimmy. So I'm going to start off with that aforementioned Live at Leeds album. And you're listening to 91.1 WREK Atlanta. And also, we are now on 94.7 The Pulse from Geelong, Australia.

0: You're listening to 91.1 WRK Atlanta. This is the end of Stonehenge Wreckage. We'll be up here within less than a minute. So, sorry we didn't get to finish off that sweet little number there. That was Jimi Hendrix, Electric Ladyland. We're coming near the end, though. 1983, A Mermaid I Should Turn to Be. Before that, we played some Who from Live at Leeds, My Generation.
1: The Who.
0: The Who. And Wreckage is up here shortly. Joe, Paul, all kinds of stories from Prague Power and Dragon Con. And
1: that's about all.
0: That's about all. I thought there was something else. Oh, yeah, that's right. You guys went up to one of the grocery stores and hung out for a little bit. Okay. Wreckage is up next. You're listening to 91.1 WRAK Atlanta. This is Stonehenge.

0: I'm not sure what that was. What was that, Chris?
1: Hendrix.
0: Oh, it was Hendrix. Okay. I thought you were still playing the usual.
1: No, okay.
0: That was like, that didn't sound like War of the Worlds.
1: Jimmy.
0: All right. Yeah. This is Paul. This is Wreckage. This is WRK Atlanta. I'm here, and Joe T is here. We'll be taking your request at 404-894-2468 is the number. You can also make requests online at wreckagerequests@proton.me. That's Wreckage Request, WRKAGE. Requests at proton.me. Now let's see if this new doohickeys here work. They're not new, they're just hopefully fixed. If it works, great. If not, we'll see. Anyway, once again, we're taking your requests by phone and also by email. And this is Wreckage, and this is WRK. Oh, wait, what? Hang on. There. Talk.
2: And we do have two ticket giveaways tonight.
0: Yeah. Good. That's right.
2: Don't forget.
0: Yeah, that's right.
2: Two ticket giveaways tonight, and we're going to be doing them both in the first hour.
0: Promises. We always forget till after 1 o'clock. Do you want to say what bands they are? Want to give it away? Anyone who can look at a schedule would know. Anyway, yeah. But you want to say it?
2: Two of my new favorite bands.
0: Yeah, that's
2: new,
0: right.
2: Some really new bands.
0: Yeah,
2: 200 Stab Wounds and Castle Rock.
0: So we'll give those tickets away shortly within the next hour, within the first hour of the show. Hooray. All right. Once again, hope this works.
2: I wonder what we're going to play in this hour.
0: Right. Anyway, once again, here is Wreckage. This is WREK Atlanta.

0: All right, that was Eternal Tears of Sorrow right there, a song called Angel Heart, Raven Heart, one of my somewhat often used opening songs. I played them for a reason, though, because the next band to be announced on the Metal Cruise begins with an E. At least last I checked, they might have announced it since then. But it begins with an E, and the clue included the word eternal. Now, I don't think it's going to be Eternal Tears of Sorrow, although it'd be really cool if it was. They're a bucket list band. I'm thinking maybe Eternal Champion or something. But anyway, it'd be really cool if that was the case. But that was Eternal Tears of Sorrow, one of my bucket list bands that I don't really expect to ever see. And this is Paul. This is Wreckage. Doty is also here. Once again, taking your request, 404-894-2468 is the number. You can also make requests online at wreckagerequest@proton.me. And sometime in the next 5 minutes, hopefully we'll log in and check the requests. Well, you know, just saying. All right,
1: it's Monday, part five. No, wait, it's now part six. It's Saturday.
0: Really? And as I mentioned before, we will be giving a ticket giveaway for two shows. One will be Castle Rat and the other will be 200 Stab Wounds. Which kind of makes us wonder, why not 198 stab wounds or 204 stab wounds? Why is it exactly 200? These are questions that must be answered. Or not. All right, so anyway. I'm going to go ahead and do it early. I'm actually wearing an Emperor shirt, so I'm going to do what we usually do and play what you wear. I'm going to play some Emperor. Now, the E-band could be Emperor. I don't expect it, though. They would have announced them first, probably. It's a little late in the game right now to announce Emperor for the Metal Cruise. But anyway, this is going to be Emperor. One we don't play this often, this is from the Ix or Nine Equilibrium album. Folded Space from Ix. Many machines on Ix. Anyway, this is going to be Emperor. The song is called Curse You All Men. It's first track on the album Ix or Nine Equilibrium. Here is Emperor. This is Wreckage. If this actually works, by the way. Oh, we have a selection, by the way, now for the record roulette tonight.
1: Yes,
0: chosen,
1: we do.
0: Chosen by a fellow rec person here. Anyway, which we now have a choice. Anyway, so here is Emperor. This is Wreckage. This is WRAK Atlanta.

0: All right, that was a band called The Gathering right there, featuring the mighty Annike van Giersbergen on vocals, playing that because, well, they played this past weekend at Prague Power USA. Joe T was there, and yes. So was I. And that was one of the highlights of the show for me because I recognized that song immediately from the album. And it's pronounced Mandylion. It's not pronounced Mandylion. It looks like Mandylion, but it's not. It's pronounced Mandylion. So now you know.
1: And knowing I tried to pronounce it.
0: And knowing it's 0.5 of the battle. 0.45%. Anyway, yeah. So, anyways, that was a gathering. And before that was, I think, Emperor, right? I don't know. I lose track. I'm tired. Yeah, well, it was Emperor, because I'm wearing the T-shirt, so I kind of had to do it. That's right, yeah. Joe's wearing a black T-shirt of...
1: I'm going home.
0: Bye, no. It's a cat T-shirt. Is that like Caterpillar?
1: Yeah.
0: Oh, we need to play some sort of... Is there a band called Bulldozer or something? Or there's got to be. Ooh. Steam Shovel. I don't know. So anyway, it's a Caterpillar T-shirt. Relatively non-metal. Anyway, so that was a gathering. We're giving away, if you get the thing ready, we can go ahead and do that giveaway, but not right now. You going to do it right now?
1: Sure, why not?
0: Okay, we'll do it.
1: This would be a great time to do it.
0: Okay, yeah. So we're going to give away a pair of tickets in just a few moments here. Let's try, hang on a minute.
1: Eeny, meeny, miny, mo.
0: Really? This one over here. Bing, there we go. We're so professional here. It's almost as if we actually got paid money. Sorry. Is it ready to go?
1: Yes,
0: okay,
1: ready
0: cool.
1: to go.
0: What we're going to do is we're going to give away a pair of tickets to see 200 Stab Wounds, which I'm not sure when the show. When is the show anyway? There it is. It's right here. It's Thursday, September 24th at the Masquerade in the intimate confines of Purgatory. As 200 Stab Wounds, Tribal Gaze, Maul. Is that like Darth Maul? Maul and No Pulse, and it's going to be on Thursday the 24th, and we'll give away a pair of tickets to the show. It is all ages, as are most shows at the Masquerade. It'll be a pair of tickets, so it's going to be you plus one, and we will take what caller number? What do you think?
1: Three.
0: I don't know. One of my favorite numbers. We'll take caller number three.
1: Two. It's because of 200 stab wounds.
0: Caller number 200. No.
1: Caller number two.
0: Caller number two.
1: 200 stab wounds.
0: Right. At 404-894-2468 is the number once the music starts. Do not call now. Don't call now. Once the music starts, we will go ahead and start taking calls. But again, this is going to be 200 stab wounds at the Masquerade in Purgatory this coming Thursday the 24th. So once again, here's 200 stab wounds. And let's see where we at here. Okay. It's confusing. We actually have things working here. It's unusual. All right. So anyway, ready to go?
1: Ready to go.
0: Okay. So this is going to be what song, by the way?
1: This is going to be the song that introduced me to 200 Stab Wounds while I was looking for new music for this show.
0: Oh, okay.
1: And this is Hands of Eternity.
0: This is going to be Hands of Eternity by the band 200 Stab Wounds. Once again, caller two is a winner at 404-894-2468 for a pair of tickets for the show. Here's 200 Stab Wounds. This is Wreckage, and this is WRAK Atlanta.

0: All right, that was 200 Stab Wounds with
1: Hands of Eternity.
0: And we were going to give the tickets away, and the person who was on the line hung up. So if you called in and won tickets, or if you want to go ahead and call in tickets for now, or call in for tickets now, you may do so now at 404-894-2468. It's like, oh, I guess they hung up or something.
1: Anyway. And I'll start it off with, hey, you win.
0: you'll know. Wreckage. Right, you'll know this
1: time. I was
0: saying
1: wreckage, hey, you win, but no, it was just, hey, wreckage, click.
0: Oh. Click. Oh, well, maybe they were trying to reach some other radio station or something. Dun, dun, dun. Anyway, so so if you want to go to that show, please give us a call again at 404-894-2468, and we'll take, I guess, caller one this time.
1: Yeah, caller one. Whoever calls in first, you get the tickets.
0: So I'm going to go ahead and play a band that actually played this past weekend at Prog Power USA, the band I actually sponsored. I'm going to play a song from an album that they didn't play any songs from, I don't think. They played mostly new material, which is fine, but I used to know them 27 years ago when I discovered them in Europe, when I went to the first Prog Power ever over in Europe. So this is going to be the band Evergrey. They're from Sweden, and just out there just saying this. If I could have gotten Matt Dinneman, who was actually a Prog Power, if I could have gotten him in front of the barricade, I would have done so, because he was there. And he was also a huge, huge, huge hit at Dragon Con the week before. Very, very strange. Anyway, so, it's going to be Evergrey, and it's going to be going back to the album Recreation Day. Yeah, and the title track from the album Recreation Day. This is Evergrey. They're from Sweden, and I've known them for many, many years now, so it was actually really cool to see them again. So here's Evergrey, if this works out right. Here's Evergrey, and this is Wreckage. This is the VRK Atlanta, and once again, call number one at first caller at 404-894-2468 will win a pair of tickets to see 200 Stab Wounds at the Masquerade in Purgatory this coming Thursday the 24th. So anyway, so here is Evergrey. This is Wreckage. This is WRAK.

0: Right, there we go. That was Evergrey right there with Recreation Day, title track from that album. Great show this past Friday night. Joe T. couldn't be there. Sorry. But it was a great show this past Friday night at Prog Power USA. Very proud it was sponsored them, actually. And again, this is the 25th year of Prog Power, Prog Power XXV. It was the 25th year and the final year of my friend Glenn doing the promotion on it, being the promoter. And it'll be taken over right now after this by my friend Milton, who'll be handling it from now on. And it'll be a three-night event now instead of four, two plus one nights. But anyway, I'm kind of sad about that because me and Tim were the ones who got the venue for Glenn way back when in 2000 or so, because Tim knew the people at the venue, and I knew Tim, and I knew Glenn, and I got them all together, and we made a deal, and in that moment, when we signed the deal, or when the deal came across the table in the conference room, hidden in the bowels of Center Stage somewhere, back then it was Earthlink Live, when that deal came across the table, in that moment, the future of metal in this country changed forever. No question in my mind about that. Took a couple of years, but the word spread, and yeah, anyway, so, but I'm going to play, kind of bring down the tone a bit. This is going to be, I'm going to play a song right now from the band Voyager, who closed out the festivities, just amazing in terms of, like, all the background information about Voyager and what was going on in the band and what was going on with the lead singer Danny Estrin, who has terminal cancer. But they did play this song at the show, and they also played it years ago, and I was in tears when they played this the first time, and I'm going to play it again. I'm going to play it tonight as well. The song is by Voyager. It is from the album The Meaning of I, and the song is called Iron Dream. It is in memoriam for Peter Steele, who was a huge influence on Danny Estrin, the lead singer. Peter Steele, of course, from Typo Negative. So I'm going to go ahead and play that song right now. And once again, this is going to be Voyager with Iron Dream. I'll try not to cry. I didn't quite tear up this last time, but I did the first time. I was in tears. Anyway, so here is the song Iron Dream from the band Voyager, once again in memoriam for Peter Steele of Typo Negative. And here it is. This is going to be Iron Dream by Voyager. And got anything else lined up going on? We do have Castle Red Diggist giveaway in a little bit, right?
1: Just a little bit, yes.
0: Just a little bit, yeah. Oh, wait, what time is it? We have 20 minutes to give them away, because we promised before 1 o'clock. So we'll have Castle Rod tickets to give away probably maybe after this. Once again, this is going to be Voyager. The song is Iron Dream, and this is Wreckage, and this is WRAK Atlanta.

0: All right, that was Voyager with the song Iron Dream. Once again, it's an In Memoriam that they did for Peter Steele. It was a huge influence on Danny Estrin, who is the lead singer for the band Voyager. All the way from Australia, they're from they're not just from Australia, they're from Perth, Australia, which is remote inside Australia. So having them get here was pretty amazing, and especially having him get here was also especially amazing. That was Voyager with Iron Dream, once again, for Peter Steele. So now the time has come for Castle Rat tickets.
1: Yes. This is Castle Rat with The Wizard and...
0: The Wizard.
1: And
0: sorry.
1: Once again, second caller. Call in, Castle Rat tickets.
0: You chose second caller. Okay, second caller. Good. Yeah, okay. So a second caller at 404-894-2468 wins a pair of tickets to see Castle Rat. That show is... When is that show?
1: Saturday.
0: Well, it's on the list here because it's over a week away, technically speaking. Until 3 o'clock in the morning, it's over a week away. So I'm going to go ahead, since I need to, I'm going to pull up our page for shows here because I need to know these things. Nope, that was right. I don't know if I got it right. Nope, I did not. Okay, anyway, so it's coming Saturday?
1: Yes.
0: So it's just, it is basically a week from what is now today, right?
1: Yes.
0: Yes. Okay, good.
1: Masquerade Heaven, if I remember correctly.
0: I believe so, for Castle Rat, yeah. Which is good. And I mean, they seem to be immensely popular because a lot of my friends like them too, as well as you and me. So anyway, Castle Rat tickets, caller number two, once the music starts, caller number two at 404-894-2468. I forget who else is on the bill, and I'll pull it up in a second. But anyway, so once again, caller number two will win a pair of tickets, you plus one, to Castle Rat at the Masquerade a week from what is now today, next Saturday evening.
1: On Two Others and Wraith Knight.
0: Oh, okay. Thank you. On Two Others is actually pretty good, too. Wraith Knight I haven't heard, but On Two Others I have. Okay, so anyway, once again, caller two, 404-894-2468 wins a pair of tickets to that show. And we're going to go ahead and play what song, Jeff?
1: Wizard.
0: On CD3. Okay, here is Castle Rat. This is The Wreckage, and this is WRAK Atlanta.

0: And that was Castle Rat, the wizard.
1: It was. And we had a winner. Hey! Congratulations to our winner. We won't tell you who it was, because that would be bad. But we did have a winner. And hang on a second. I'm looking to pull up some. There it is. I see it. Good. Okay, cool. All right, so yeah.
0: We had a request, sort of.
1: Yeah, this is going to go out for Chris from Stonehenge. Hopefully he's still driving. Sorry, Chris, it took so long to get to this. But so this is going to be a cover of what now?
0: Johnny Be Good, because earlier tonight he played Jimi Hendrix's cover of Johnny Be Good.
1: Johnny Be Good. So this is going to be a cover of that by what band?
0: Embering Effigy, which...
1: Gosh, where are they from?
0: Right
1: here, as a matter of fact. That's right. Yeah. And shout out to my friend Raphael, by the way, Raph. Anyway, he's in the band. Anyway, so it's an Embering Effigy with Johnny Be Good cover.
0: And small side note,
1: yeah.
0: I've said it before and I'll say it again. Oh. Judas Priest did a cover of it, which is exceptional. And I think this one's even better.
1: No. Blasphemy made flesh, sir. I'm going to put cryptopsy. But cool. Yeah. All right. Well, okay.
0: That'll hurt my feelings.
1: That's right. All right. Anyway, here's Embering Effigy with a cover of Johnny Be Good that Joe T claims might be better than Judas Priest version. I don't know. You be the judge. You can call us up and let us know. Anyway, here's Embering Effigy. Hope you're in the car there, Chris. I hope you're still in the car. This will be Embering Effigy with Johnny Be Good, the cover, and this is Wreckage. And this is WRAK Atlanta.

0: All right, that didn't work. That was operator error right there. So you know what I'll do instead? I'm going to just go ahead and read off all the upcoming shows.
1: Fine, just do that.
0: What's that?
1: Fine, just do that.
0: I will, yeah. Well, when things don't work out, it's my fault. It's my fault. All right, anyway, so let me pull up the list here if I can try to type it in correctly this time. There we go. Type. Okay. All right. And upcoming shows. Let me make this bigger because my eyes are bad. All right. So let's see. What's today? The 19th. Yeah. So later on today, we'll have I Hate God, Horrors, Nomos, and Leaf Blower at the 529. That is on later on today, of course. And then it's probably 18 or maybe 21 and over for that show at the 529. And we, as I mentioned before, we have 200 Stab Wounds, Tribal Gaze, Maul, and No Pulse at the Masquerade in Purgatory. That is this coming Thursday, September 24th. That should be all ages as far as I know. And we have the Uber Christ, Shepherds of the Veil, Chloroform, and Haramicide. At the Earl, that is on Friday, September 25th. And we have Castle Rat, Unto Others, and Wraith Knight at the Masquerade in Heaven. Just gave away tickets for that and played them. That is going to be all ages. That is at 6:30 p.m. is the start, Saturday, September 26th. That's a week from what is now today. And then we have the All Shall Perish Carnifex, Extermination, Dismemberment, and Mauled at the Masquerade in Heaven. That's on Sunday, September 27th. And then we have, let's see, God Tongue, Embering Effigy, who we just played a second ago. Maybe they'll do that cover of Johnny Be Good. I'll maybe mention that to Raph. Anyway, God Tongue, Embering Effigy, Hot Ram by Way of Fire, and Bleeding Heart Revival. That's the 529. That is the Sid Howell and Terminus Hate City present Mom Fest. It's actually for breast cancer awareness. It is 21 and over. The doors are at 8 o'clock. That's on Saturday, October 3rd. And we have, let's see, Inter Arma, Antichrist, Siege Machine, both bands at the Earl. That's on Thursday, October 8th. And we have Sadness, Oldest Sea, Barbalith, and Monterey at the Bog Social and Supply. That is on Friday, October 9th. And we have Russian Circles and Pelican at the Variety Playhouse in Little Five Points. That's on Saturday, October 10th. And we have a really nifty band. I'm not sure who's opening for them. I need to check and see if there's an update. But the Dread Crew of Oddwood at the Masquerade in Purgatory. That's Wednesday, October 14th. A really nifty band. I saw them in the Metal Cruise this past January, I think. Anyway, we have, let's see, Voivod and Bat at the 529. That is on Thursday, October 15th. And let's see, Arch Enemy and the Black Dahlia Murder, Septic Flesh, Crypta, and Thrown into Exile at the Masquerade in Heaven. That is all ages on Tuesday, October 20th. And we have a Dying Fetus. And your favorite band?
1: Sang the Sudabob.
0: Okay. Actually, I think Castle Rot might be more your favorite. But anyway, Dying Fetus, Sanguisugabog, Crowbar, Left to Suffer and Deterioration at the Masquerade in Heaven. That is all ages. That is on Wednesday, October 21st. And we have Local Boys Made Good, actually won Grammy, Mastodon and Deaf Heaven and Alceste from France at the Eastern. That is on Thursday, October 22nd. And we have Necrogoblicon, Aborted, Signs of the Swarm, and Party Cannon. That is the 20 years of Necrogoblicon, the band. That's at the Buckhead Theater. It used to be the Roxy Theater. It's to the Buckhead Theater. That's on Sunday, October 25th. And we have, let's see, Guar, Midnight, Max Sabbath, and X-Cops at the Masquerade in Heaven. That is all ages. That is on Wednesday, October 28th. Be sure to wear your finest white clothing. It will not be white afterwards if you're close to the stage. Let's see. We have Havoc, Hellripper, and Slackjaw, and Zoth at the Masquerade. That is on Friday, November 6th. And we have, let's see, Mass Destruction Metal Fest. I believe this is the list of bands up per each night, so hopefully it is. I think it is. We have Archgoat, Atrophy, Dusk, Caustic Wound, Old Tower, Maleficent, Paladin. Yay! And my buddies in Paladin. And Abhorrency. That's at the Garden Club at Wild Heaven West End. That is Mass Destruction Metal Fest the first night, November 6th. And that's on that's that Friday. And then the following night, we have the band Atheist, Lividity, Artificial Brain, Mortiferum, Cloak, Turha, Druid Lord and Tombstalker at the also at the Garden Club at Wild Heaven West End. That's on Master Metal Fest Night 2. That is on Saturday, November 7th. And then we have Forbidden, Heathen, and Void at the Masquerade. That's in Altar, the intimate confines of Altar. Seems like a kind of small place for Forbidden, but that is all ages. That is on Friday, November 13th. Also notice that Forbidden has now been added to the 30,000 Tons of Metal Cruise. That was in the last couple of days, so it'd be awesome seeing them on there. Let's see. We have Dragon Force, Enciferum, Rhapsody of Fire. That's at the Masquerade. In Heaven, that is all ages. That's on Saturday, November 22nd. Be cool to see Enciferum, actually, Well, I just saw them this past weekend, actually, at Prague Power. We have Sabaton, Pop Evil, and Wings of Steel. That rescheduled show from March, that is on Tuesday, December 8th. That is at the Coco Roxy out by Truist Park. And we have a band that also should be awesome. I'm going to play these guys in just a little bit. Insomnium and Amorphis will be at the Masquerade in Hell on Sunday, December 13th. So that's the list of shows. I'll also point out that Trans-Siberian Orchestra will also be here on that same day, which means they're going to have to make a choice. But anyway, that's it. That's all the shows that are coming up. This is Wreckage. This is WRAK Atlanta, and I have no idea what we're doing next. What are you doing next? Any idea?
1: We could do the what are we doing? Record roulette.
0: Oh, that's right. Yeah, we could.
1: We could do record roulette.
0: Record roulette.
1: And we also have quite a few requests that we are finally going to get to, folks.
0: Really? Sorry about that. It's been kind of hectic.
1: We're trying to get our access back into the studio so when we can do this,
0: then
1: we can actually have local bands come in and we won't be like, hey, Chris is gone, no show tonight.
0: And we can be sure we're going to be here, right? Yeah, exactly.
1: Yeah. We're pretty excited about that.
0: Yay. It'd be nice. All right. So is it on turntable one? Is that right? TT1?
1: Yes.
0: I'm assuming because there's only one turntable over there with the record on. All right. That's cool. So what is the album and what is the song, sir? It's right there. What?
1: Actually, let's go to something else first, just in case, because I didn't have a chance to check out the lyrics.
0: Yeah, good point. I think they'd be clean with that particular band. I'm not going to say who it is. I think they're clean, but we'll go ahead and double check. So we'll play something else then. I think I have something ready to go. Although I'm kind of cropped between browsers here. It's kind of aggravating. let's see what we do here. No, that's there, but I think, okay, yeah. I'm going to go ahead and play something that is actually relatively new or pretty much brand new from the band Insomnia, and they're going to be here in December along with Amorphis, two awesome bands from that part of the world. I think they're both from Finland, if I'm not mistaken, I believe. Anyway, it's going to be Insomnia, and the song is called Arch of the Sky. It is from their brand new album, and the album is entitled, if I can read this here. I'm not sure where it is. It's over here somewhere. I'm gonna have to condense this into one browser. I think the album is called Netherworlds, but if I remember correctly. But this will be Insomnium, awesome band. I've seen them numerous times, and they're just a terrific, just a great band. So it's gonna be Insomnium. The song is called Arch of the Sky, and once again, this is Wreckage, and this is WRAK Atlanta.

0: Again, confusion reigns.
1: Madness
0: takes its toll. Please have exact change. Insomnium, that was Arch of the Sky, new from Insomnium. I think these got confusulated, but I'm not sure which one's which.
2: And we are going to be getting up to the we will get to the requests here really soon. Really? We have got a lot to get to.
0: Will you do the record roulette? Or it is clean, so we can do it.
2: Okay.
0: All right, let's do that then. All right,
2: we're going to do the record roulette.
0: Yep. And this is going to be the band is Christian Death.
2: Yes.
0: Of which I could tell stories about that show at the Masquerade years ago with Godhead Mortis and Diet of Worms. But I could tell stories, but I'd be here all night. I will say that it was kind of cool sharing a dressing room with Mortis from Emperor. It was his first ever U.S. show, so it was interesting. Despite his injuries, he was able to fly to the hospital under his own power. All right, so this is going to be Christian Death. The song is, I believe, called... is it This Heresy? Wait, hang on a minute. Ah, no. Hope this is right. What is it?
2: I'm not sure because this is side two.
0: What, side two?
2: Yeah.
0: Well, great. I didn't think, well, never mind. Hang on. You could have said something. Oh, I don't know. Well, I guess we'll find out. Well, that's okay.
2: We call it record roulette for a reason.
0: I was going to say. So this is going to be Christian Death with a song from that album that we're not sure what it is. So we'll have to figure it out.
2: And then we're going to get to your requests.
0: That's right. So here's Rec Roulette tonight, Christian Death. And this is Wreckage, and this is WREK Atlanta.

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Anyway, all right, I'm going to go ahead and play something right now just because I want to kind of have a chance to settle down here a bit and try to get things working. We're also going to find requests, so this should give us a bit of time. This is going to be I played a song that was in tribute to Peter Steele from Type O Negative. I'm now going to play a song from Type O Negative. This is going to be from the album October Rust, which is my personal favorite. Others probably prefer Bloody Kisses or other, but I do like this album a lot, one of my top 10 albums of all time. So here is Type O Negative and this October Rust, and this song is called Die With Me. So here is Type O Negative. Once again, rest in peace, Peter Steele. I believe it was 13 years ago that he passed, if I'm not mistaken. But anyway, so here is Type O Negative. This is Wreckage, and this is WRAK Atlanta.

0: All right, it ends rather abruptly. Type of Negative, known for their rather abrupt changes in tracks, in fact, intentionally so, where they'd have like part of one song after the CD track marking so it would sound a little less professional. They're always funny that way. Bad Ground. Anyway, that was Type of Negative with Die With Me from the album October Rust, one of my personal favorites of all time. All right, so now what's next, Joe?
1: We had a request for Bolt Thrower.
0: Okay, we also have a request for who?
1: Pantera,
0: yeah,
1: Nuclear
0: well,
1: Assault.
0: Okay, yeah, for a Dimebag, but for that's going out to Rachel. She made sure we knew her name was Rachel, by the way. And then what else?
1: Sorry. Nuclear Assault, Nuclear the Assault. Early stuff.
0: Yeah, early stuff. Okay, yeah.
1: I won't use the exact words, but the early stuff.
0: Yeah, I understand, sir. So we do Bolt Thrower first.
1: Yes, let's do Bolt Thrower first.
0: So it's going to be Bolt Thrower, and this is on where?
1: Off of the Fourth Crusade, and this is the song. We're Next to Conquer.
0: And it's on, where is it located?
1: CD 2.
0: 2? Okay. All right. So here's Bolt Thrower. And this, I don't know. This is Bolt Thrower. This is Wreckage. And this is WRAK by request. This is Wreckage. And this is WRAK Atlanta.

0: All right, that was Pantera with the song Hollow. That's going out to Rachel, who said she loved Dimebag Darrell, so that was what we did there. And there you go. There's some Pantera for you, Rachel, and I hope you like that. And I think we have Nuclear Assault ready to go. I'm not sure, though. Joe's on the phone answering the phone here. One moment, please. So what's next? Nuclear Assault? Is that ready to go?
1: It's ready to go.
0: Okay.
1: Have we checked the lyrics?
0: We checked the lyrics. We did, yeah.
1: So we got a nuclear assault.
0: We have a nuclear request.
1: Nuclear request. It's going to be a full-on frontal assault. Oh, boy.
0: Yeah. All right, so this is a request. Do we know what the song is? Or?
1: This is going to be Rise from the Ashes, Nuclear Assault. They said to play some early stuff.
0: So there we go.
1: So here we go.
0: Okay. So here's Nuclear Assault by
1: Off
0: request.
1: Of vinyl.
0: On vinyl, Ron, on vinyl, on turntable, TT1. All right, here is Nuclear Assault by request. This is Wreckage, and this is WRAK Atlanta.

So that was Nuclear Assault right there by request with Rise from the Ashes and Older Nuclear Assault. And I'm going to go ahead and play something right now by request for our friend Dee Stockwell up in Terre Haute, Indiana. And this is going to be he requested either Metallica or Queensryche. And I said, you know what, I'll do the Metallica this time around. So this is back when Metallica was, you know, fairly young and also good. So here's, oh no, brutal, huh? Anyway, here's, sorry, hey, come on. I used to know them. Me and Tim Hurd and my friends used to know those guys. Anyway, so here is Metallica by request. The song is called Fight Fire with Fire. It's the first song on the Ride of Lightning album. So here's Metallica by request. This is Wreckage, and this is WRAK Atlanta.

0: Bam, bam, bam, bam. Waka waka. Anyway, that was Metallica, right? Yeah,
1: yes.
0: That was Metallica with the fire by request. And the next request we have is for Halloween.
1: I didn't get the guy's name. He requested a song, the first song from Walls of Jericho, and he said one name. This is the one he's got, which is going to be Ride the Sky. First, Walls of Jericho, and then Ride the Sky. Okay. By request, Halloween.
0: From the band Halloween.
1: Off of vinyl.
0: Okay, from vinyl, yeah. So here's Halloween, a band I've only seen once, long, long time ago. But so here's Halloween, and this is Wreckage. And this is WRK Atlanta.

0: That was The Mighty Halloween right there with two tracks. The intro track was called Walls of Jericho, and the second track was called?
1: Ride This Guy.
0: Ride This Guy. No, don't ride that guy. Ride the other guy. Sorry. Dad jokes. Anyway, all right, that was Halloween by request, and let's see. Next, we have a request for the band Holy Moses. They're a German thrash band. We got the right one. There's actually two Holy Moses out there, but we think we got the right one. So the requested song was a song called Necropolis. It's the first song on their first album, the first full length, I guess you'd say. So this is going to be, if the album is entitled Queen of Siam, and this is going to be Holy Moses by request, and with the Necropolis. And this is Wreckage, and this is WRK Atlanta.

0: Ah, that was Holy Moses right there, German band. I believe it said they were split up. Wait, look in Metal Archives. I think so, but I'm not sure. Yeah, split up. Not surprised. Well, actually, they were active as recently as 2023, so that's pretty cool. That was Holy Moses right there. By request, the song was called Necropolis. And we're looking for something else to play. So I think we're out of request now that we could, you know, that we actually play.
1: For now.
0: For now. Let's see. So where were we over here? What's this? Okay. No. And then where were we over here? I think. I'm going to do which one do you want to do?
1: Uber Christ.
0: Okay. We'll do Uber Christ. So this Friday the 25th, which is next Friday, is a band. Uber Christ is one of the bands playing at the Earl. And we'll go ahead and pull it up right now. And and the song is called Anti-Phoenix Descent. So here is Uber Christ. Once again, we'll be at the Earl this coming Friday. So it's a week from what is now yesterday. And so here is Uber Christ. And this is Wreckage. And this is WRAK Atlanta.

0: All right, this is WRK Atlanta. This is Wreckage. This is Paul. I'm about to leave in a little bit. So clear the sidewalks, please. Joe T is here. Really. X marks the ped walk. That was Uber Christ right there with Anti-Phoenix Descent. Again, they're playing this coming Friday evening at the Earl. And for a full list of shows, by the way, I'm not going to do it again because it took like half an hour. For a full list of shows, go to our website, www.wreckage.org, W-R-K-A-G-E.org. You can go there and click on events and see all the upcoming shows. And if you want to listen to the show, by the way, if you're local and you want to listen to the show, and you cannot hear my voice right now, otherwise you wouldn't be local now, would you? But if you want to hear the show in glorious 320 kilobyte sound, I think, you can go to www.wrek.org. I think the www is probably extra. I don't think you need it. But rec.org, wrek.org is the radio station's website. And that there you can listen to the show in real time. If you go to the Wreckage website, our website, I think you can listen to the archive afterwards. I think it pulls up the archive successfully. But if you go to the website, unless Melchor fixed it, I don't think it works.
1: I think he did.
0: Did he really? No.
1: Yes.
0: Never.
1: Yes.
0: Thank you, Melchor. Nile. anyway. Melchor is was an awesome former Wreckage DJ, and also our web guy, and he's a tech graduate, I think, so he's actually moderately smart. All right. Anyway, that was Uber Christ, and I'm going to play something right now from it's relatively new from Amorphous. It's not brand new like the Insomnium was, but it's relatively new. This is going to be Amorphous. The song is called The Lantern. This album is called Borderland. The other one I think was called Nether something. Anyway, whatever, the Insomnia one. But this is going to be from the album Borderland, which actually apparently came out. No, I'm sorry, it's coming out next week. Woohoo! So here's Amorphous. The song is called The Lantern. Awesome band. They're going to be here with Insomnium in December, I think December 13th. And so there we go. And it should be an awesome show because both bands are pretty darn awesome. I like both. And so here's Amorphous, a song called The Lantern. This is Wreckage, and this is WRAK Atlanta.

0: And that was
1: Amorphous, song called The Lantern.
0: And this is 91.1 WRIK Atlanta. This is Wreckage. This is Joe. I am taking over for Paul, who is tapping out for the night.
1: Yeah.
0: And I'm probably going to be doing the same.
1: Not too long. After 2 o'clock.
0: Yeah. So, yeah, it's the way it is. But once again, if you have a request, the number to call in is 404-894-2468 or wreckagerequests@proton.me. And real quick side note, we were able to look through some of the mail, and if you want us to play your music, please put Attention Wreckage on the mail.
1: Yeah.
0: Because if you don't do that, we will never see it. We just happened to be looking through some of the new CDs tonight that they put out, and we actually found like 6-7 new CDs. One of them is what I'm playing next, which is the band Early Moods. They're kind of like an early 80s new wave of British heavy metal sort of throwback, but they sound really good, and that's the reason we're playing them. And so with that, this is going to be our first new release of the night, and this is Early Moods with the song.
1: That's not totally true.
0: Ready for the Grave. Well, okay, not totally true, but okay. But anyway, this is Early Moods, Ready for the Grave, a new release.

0: That was Early Moods, Ready for the Grave, a new release from the album of the same name, Ready for the Grave. And Paul is still here, just enough to say goodbye.
1: Goodbye.
0: But, yeah, anyway, we got a request in, and we still got to play it, so I'm going to go ahead and play that here now.
1: Cool.
0: And that is for Unilateral Disgust by Skinless. And this is a request. Did you have the name?
1: Sorry? No, I didn't get a name. Sorry.
0: Okay.
1: We probably should make a point of asking people's names and where they're calling from. Yes, caller, where are you from? I'm from Stone Mountain or whatever. So, yeah, we tend to not do that.
0: Or
1: we're not particularly professional here. Then again, we're not particularly paid either.
0: It's one of those deals where, on the other hand, you don't have to give us your name because sometimes you just don't want to. And
1: that's
0: I understand
1: true.
0: That one,
1: point.
0: Too.
1: You're right.
0: For example, the person who requested the Battle Beast, I mean, not Battle Beast, but Bolt Thrower, geez Louise, that's just like night in freaking Daytona.
1: Okay. I don't know what happened there.
0: it's like the color 9.
1: Oh, okay.
0: Yeah, it's like, they actually said, yeah, go ahead and say the name, but I forgot, so I'm just going to leave it at that. But
1: oops. All right.
0: Anyway, this is going to be Skinless, a Unilateral Disgust by request. And here we go.
2: War. It's fantastic.

And that was Skinless with A Unilateral Disgust by request. And let's see here. Up next, we're going to have Cradle of Filth. Summer dying fast because, well, this is the last weekend of summer. So with that, Cradle of Filth.

That was Marduk, Summer's End. And before that was, of course, Cradle of Filth, Summer's Dying Fast. Up next, we're going to have a band who's showing up with Castle Rat, the band Onto Others. And this is the song, Mama Likes the Door Closed.

That was Frail, Summertime Sadness. And before that was On to Others, Mama Likes the Doors, the Door Closed, playing with Castle Rat next Saturday. As I was telling Paul before he left, I guess there's a controversy between Ed Sheeran and Macklemore. Okay, whatever. Saw a joke where it said, I don't care who Ed Sheeran is or Macklemore is, Sabaton wins. And with that, I agree. So with that, here's Sabaton, Made of Steel.

That was Sabaton, Made of Steel. And up next is a new release, The Curse of the Black Ditch Hollow by Fenofer from the album Encyclopedia Schizopathia.

That was The Curse of the Black Ditch Hollow by I can't even pronounce it right now. Jeez Louise. All right. Let the drinking game begin. Just kidding. That was off of Encyclopedia Sociopathia. And up next is the band Horse, Back When I Was Savage. Local band, so gotta play them. And they're playing with I Hate God Tonight. But this is the band Horrors with Back When I Was Savage.

And that was Whores, Back When I Was Savage. And we're going to try to play some Judas Priest. And this is going to be Last Rose of Summer because, well, summer's drawing to a close.

That was Battle Beast with Endless Summer. And, I thought I was going to play another song, but you know what? I am. The song I'm going to play is, it's not often that we play two songs by the same band in one night, but I don't think y'all will mind. You'll know who this is.

That was, of course, typo negative, with Summer Breeze Set Me on Fire, because, well, why not? Like I said, it's not often that we play two songs of the same band in one night, but I could think of no better song to end this show than the what I'm playing next. It's by Voyager, and it's the song Summer Always Comes Again. Because summer may come again, but unfortunately not Voyager. So with that, Voyager, Summer Always Comes Again.

Dang. Summer always comes again. Voyager. This is 91.1 WREK Atlanta. This is Wreckage. This is Joe. That was the show.

Your Honor, since our marriage, my life's not been the same. Why, I'm missing out on all the fun, and he's the one to blame. There's never any excitement now, the way there used to be, and sharing his way of life is mental cruelty.

Divorces have been granted for many different things, even when there's not a reason and when no one can be blamed. With only two little words, why, she's on her merry way. Yes, all a woman has to claim is mental cruelty.

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stand up.

That was Vocation by Sandeep Das, Joseph Gramley, Dongwoon Kim, Shane Shanahan, and Mark Suter from the album New Impossibilities.

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That was Sohail Sulfanan and Neil Mergai performing the track Sakhi, or Spiritual Wine.

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0: 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You just heard El Ciego Melquiades performing the track La Boradita.
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That was Didn't Understand by Swirlies. Before that was The Sound and the Fury by Beat Circus. 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We have tickets to see Paloma Morphy and Pia Valencia at Masquerade on Monday, September 28th at 7 p.m. There is no age limit. Our number is 404-894-2468. We have tickets to see Paloma Morphy and Pia Valencia at Masquerade on Sunday, September 28th at 7 p.m. There is no age limit. Our number is 404-894-2468. 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

That was Power of Persuasion by 10tricks.never. Before that was Pack You Up by Black Tambourine. Up next, Sweater Queen by The 90 Day Men.

The following is a public service announcement brought to you by the staff of Rec Atlanta. Are you a student at Georgia Tech or another Georgia college? Did you know that you can register to vote in Georgia? Nearly 50 million Gen Zers will be eligible to vote in the 2026 midterm elections this fall. That's quite a bit of influence. Gen Z can make their voices heard only if they vote. Students who choose to remain registered in their hometown or home state can request and cast an absentee ballot and vote by mail. Students who want to vote where they attend school must register with that address, but please also check if changing your official address will impact any scholarships or financial aid. Georgia requires a valid form of identification to vote, whether in person or by mail. Acceptable forms include a Georgia driver's license, standard government photo IDs, or a valid student photo ID issued by a public Georgia college or university. If you are already registered to vote, you can check your voting status to ensure that you are still registered. Your vote is your voice. Up next is Something Terminal by The Fuses.

That was Death in the Tall Weeks by The Cows. Up before that was Something Terminal by The Fuses. Up next, Gasping by The Chords.

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Hey there, folks. You're tuned in to WREK Atlanta 91.1 FM. The last track you heard was Raga Purya Dhanashri by Ravi Shankar. And up next, here's Sweet Kin by the Black Lips off their self-titled album.

0: That last track was Why You Gotta Do That Thing by the Russian Futurists. Before that, we heard Act of the Apostle by Belle and Sebastian. And before that, Entrainment by Aspect of Physics. Up next, you're going to hear a few messages from the station, and then we're going to listen to Throw Aggie Off the Bridge by Black Tambourine.
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That last track was Procession a la Guillotine by Jucifer. Before that, we heard Explain by Ono Trix Point Never. And before that, Unauthorized Autobiography by Unwound. 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

That last track was Sly by Herbie Hancock off of the album Headhunters. The following is a public service announcement brought to you by the staff of Rec Atlanta. 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

0: That last track was Fuzzy Little Predator by the Ripoff Artist off of their album In Through the Outdoor. Before that, we heard A New Kind of Water by This Heat. You are listening to WREK Atlanta 91.1 FM. 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

That was Puerto Plata with the track Mujer Perjura from the album Casita de Campo.

Off of their album Thai Elephant Orchestra, you just heard Dave Soldier and Richard Lair performing the track Luck Cobb's Diddly Bow Feature.

0: From their album Safi, you just heard Tayor Nawa in collaboration with Ray Lima performing the track Jalala.
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1: From the album Welcome to Mali, that was Amadou and Mariam with Africa.

0: That was Two Nice Girls from the album Like a Virgin with Cotton Crown.
1: You are listening to REK Atlanta, and next up we have Rise of the Sirens by Paula Cassidy off the album Sugar Wing Shiver.

You just heard Sonho by the artist Bruno Brulé. Before that was Little One by the artist Malene Bertfaux off the album Receiver. And before that was The Last of the Honey Bees by the artist Sam Birchfield off the album Graveyard Flower. Up next, we have At the Moonbase by the artist Slaughter Beach Dog off the album At the Moonbase.

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We have tickets to see Paloma Morphy and Pia Valencia at the Masquerade, Monday, September 28th at 7 p.m. There is no age limit, and our number is 404-894-2468. Again, we have tickets to see Paloma Morphy and the Pia Valencia at Masquerade on Monday, September 28th at 7 p.m. There is no age limit, and our number is 404-894-2468. 894-2468. Up next, we will be playing Stan the Man from the album Finch in the Pantry off the by the artist Arcanian Wild.

You just heard In Mirrors by the artist Colin Stenson. Before that was Live It Dance by Sylvain by the album Egg Frommand. Before that was Pines Instrumental by the artist Spoonbend off the album Spoonbend. Next up we have Oh Mind, Let Us Go Home from the artist Jonathan Richman off the album Essay.

make the scene with Cindy Green. She was a model from a fashion magazine. She married Dan and Larry, I fell somewhere in between. I'm sure she's someplace living like a queen. Way above my knees, that's Cindy Green. I never was a ladies' man and I'm glad they got away. If I had not escaped their charms, I would not be here today. If I had given up my dreams and changed my rambling ways, I would not have been the man they wanted anyway. 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

0: spend my life with Annie White. 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Never Sally Brown from my hometown. 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
1: You just heard Sally Brown by the artist Jim Patton and Sherry Brocas off the album Harbtown. Before that was Running by Phil Cook off the album Appalachia Borealis. Before that was Music from My Heart by the artist Harold Richman off the album Nice to Look At. The following is a public service announcement brought to you by the staff of Rec Atlanta. 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Next up on the track, we have Sun by the artist Mila Moon off the album Clockwise.

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Up next we have, or you just listened to Broken Mosaic by the artist Van Camp off the album Dinner Coffee. Next up we have Alley Cat by Runo Plum off the album Patching.

0: You just heard Cats by the artist Miski off the album Nothing About to Happen to Me. Before that was Try Too Hard by the artist Mipso from the album Dark Holler Pop. Next up will be Dinner by the artist Memory Card off the album As the Deer after a short message from Wreck.
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You just heard High Road by the artist Cameron Lihe off the album Dizzy Freedom. Before that was Dinner by the artist Memory Card off the album As the Deer. Up next is Alive by the artist Lots of Hands from the album Into a Pretty Room.

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You just heard If Not Inertia by the artist Ergo off the album If Not Inertia. Before that was While I Was Away by Madeline Kelson from the album While I Was Away. Next up we have Falling Your Way off the album 1111 by the artist Darby Wilcox in The Peep Show.

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1: Ooh, off the album 1111. The following is a public service announcement brought to you by the staff of REK Atlanta. Are you a student of Georgia Tech or another Georgia college? Did you know that you can register to vote in Georgia? Nearly 50 million Gen Zers will be eligible to vote in 2026 midterm elections this fall. That's quite a bit of influence. Gen Z can make their voices heard only if they vote. Students who choose to remain registered in their hometown or home state can request and cast an absentee ballot and vote by mail. Students who want to vote where they attend school must register with that address. But please also check if changing your official address will impact any scholarships or financial aid. Georgia requires a valid form of identification to vote, whether in person or by mail. Acceptable forms include Georgia driver's license, standard government photo IDs, or a valid student ID issued by the public Georgia college or university. If you are already registered to vote, you can check your voting status and ensure that you are still registered. Your choice. Your vote is your voice. Next up, we have Holding My Hand by the artist Sam Birchfield off the album Graveyard Flower.

0: That was Mushtaq I'm Yearning by Cat Coffee and Canvas, preceded by Sorrows of the Moon by Ergo. Next up is Talking Blues by Pink Anderson.
1: If you want to get to heaven, let me tell you what to do. 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Go easy. 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Make up the bed, gal, and make it up nice. Old Preacher Johnson gonna be here tonight. He's a chicken eater. 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Right up by the mantelpiece, standing right up by a bucket of grease. I greased my feet with axle grease. I went slipping up and down the mantelpiece, hunting matches, cigarette ducks, chewing tobacco. Wildwood sitting on the log, finger on the trigger in the hour in the hall. I pulled the trigger and the gun said flip. I went on the hog with all of my grips. It's scraping, eating hog eyes. I love chilling. I was down at the hen house here the other night. The moon went shining, I didn't have no light. I meant to grab a chicken and I grabbed a goose, and the white folks hollered out, turning them loose. I rode bushes, jumping gullies, dodging bullets. I was down at the hen house on my knees. I thought I heard a chicken sneeze. Nothing but a rooster was saying his prayers and giving out to him to the hens upstairs. It's singing, rooster crowing. That's the way they go on. Working so hard, and I got a woman in the white folks yard. She give me the chicken and she give me the head, and she think I'm working, but I'm laying in the bed having a good time talking about her.

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1: You just heard Dying the Same Way by Dave Bucher and the Historians, preceded by Think Tank by Afro Soul System off Bambara Mystic Soul, the raw sound of Burkina Faso. 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

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Lost in the crowd, my heart talking out loud.

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Next up is Carolina Calling by Mipso.

That was Funny by Teeth off Magic of the Seal. Before that was Everything Has Changed by Cameron Leahy. Next up is When by Amps for Christ.

You just heard Be Gentle With Me by Runo Plum, preceded by Rain Clouds by Melanie Birdoff. Next up is Deranged by Way Below off Strange Mansion.

That was Riverine Safe by Villager with 3 R's. Next up is Esta Montana de Front, or The Mountain Ahead Burns, by Guy Mandela Ensemble.

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The time is now 6 p.m. and you are listening to WREK Atlanta. Good evening, wreckers, and welcome aboard Island Flyover, your peaceful paradise only a few clicks away. I'm your pilot, Cam, aka DJ Wave Angel, and tonight we have a very exciting mix and honestly, one of my recent faves. Like, this mix just blends together so well and I'm really excited for you guys to hear it. And we have a bunch of different vibes tonight. So we got some R&B, we got some digicore, we got some pop, we got some Chilean pop, we got some K-pop, we got some Afro beats, hitting all the Island Flyover stops tonight. And yeah, so let's get straight on into it. So last week's episode, we talked about a very exciting new release that has now come out. On Friday, one of my now top artists of all time, Larissa Lambert, released her debut album called Yearning. And so she's had a bunch of EPs before this album, and a lot of the songs I have played on the show, and she came out with her debut EP, and it came out on Friday, and guys, it is absolutely amazing. Like, it is absolutely amazing. I've been listening to the whole album on repeat. I know it's just Saturday, but but seriously, it is such an amazing album. She has a beautiful voice, but also the way that she crafts her songs and writes her lyrics feels so intimate and so personal, and so many of the lyrics speak to me, and just all of the vibes and energy she creates through her music is just really, really amazing. So I just love Larissa Lambert. Shout out to Larissa Lambert. Shout out all the way to Australia, from Atlanta to Australia. I believe she's also touring in the US right now, but she's only going to New York and LA. So come to Atlanta, please. But yeah, so Larissa Lambert is absolutely amazing. And we're actually going to play a few of her songs from the new album on tonight's mix, as promised, of course. And one of those we're actually going to start out with. So this one is her track called Body on the new album. And this one I immediately fell in love with. And you guys will hear exactly the moment that turned the tide for me on this song, but really like got me hooked and got me entranced. So in this song, she starts off with like a very atmospheric intro, and then the beat comes in so suddenly but so gently, it is so addictive. So you guys will hear that, and it's just absolutely such a vibey song. And yeah it's absolutely one of my favorites. I've listened to it honestly probably upwards of 20 times already since it came out. So this first one is Body by Larissa Lambert, and yeah, I'm very excited for you guys to hear it. So let's get into it.

You just heard Passive and Plastic by Reserve. Like, that's a little bit more of a Digicore vibe, and definitely, like, I don't know, that's one of my favorite Digicore songs, because, like, the way I think about it in my head is that it feels so full. Like, if I was walking into a room and the room represented the song, like, the room's air is very, like, dense and cold and crisp, rather than, like, very, like, thin or, like, feeling like not supported, and just this song feels so deep. I think that that's what it definitely feels like. So that was Passive and Plastic by Reserve. And before that was Tenteao by Lua La Cruz, who I believe is from Chile. So that's our like Chilean pop feature right there. But I think those three like had very similar vibes, because Body into Tenteao into Passive and Plastic all have a very like deep and more lower notes, more lower keys kind of vibe, and definitely on like the down tempo side, which is amazing. And also, of course, like Body by Larissa Lampert. Like, guys, that was so amazing. That was so amazing. I'm just in love with it so much. But yeah. So to continue this like digicore and kind of deep vibe, we're going to go in with this next song, which is honestly one of my favorites and I have loved for a long time. Shout out to 100 Rex for introducing me to a lot of these songs, like especially Reserve. And this next one, which is Glue by Senses and Blixty. This one is just, I mean, you guys will hear it, but it's just a beautiful vibe, and it's like very emotional but very deep. And yeah, this one's great. This next one is Glue by Senses and Blixty.

0: That was No, I'm Not in Love by Tate McRae. That beat is so Tate McRae. I love all of her music because it's so performance and so like so choreo ready and everything. And she's a big dancer, so it really makes sense that it is expressed through her music as well. And that one is equally dancey and like club vibes, I guess, like, and very emotional too. It has like a very big emotional presence as well. So I really, really like that song. And before that was Suck It Up by Key Beats. They are a K-pop girl group and I am really, really liking their music. So I want to listen to more of their stuff. I've only heard a few of their tracks, so maybe more songs coming soon. All right. Speaking of K-pop, we're going to go in a slightly more of a K-pop direction with two upcoming K-pop songs. This first one is a very fun and bright song by the K-pop boy group RIZE. This is their one of their newest tracks called Sunburst, which is, of course, very summery and very sunny. So this one is Sunburst by RIZE.
1: Yeah.

You just heard BMF by SZA. That one is just such good vibes. Like, you guys know that I love SZA and I love so many SZA tracks and just all of her music and her voice and everything. But that one is just like, that one's just such a vibe. Like, such a nice dance vibe. It has some very bossa nova bliss in it as well. And yeah, it's just such a good vibe and very sunny song. Speaking of which, the song before that was Sunkiss by Tweed. And that one came out recently, and I really, really love the direction of new K-pop with the song, and that it also has that bossa nova feeling, very island vibes, and yeah, that one has just been going insane recently, so I'm very, very excited to play on the show. All right, next up, we have the song Le Fix by RM47, Mad, and Raleigh. My friend Bibi actually introduced me to this album, and we were listening to this whole album and this song while we were dancing and just freestyling one day, and it just, this whole album, like, was full of bangers. And this one also, like, caught my ear, you could say. But yeah, this one is just, like, such nice vibes and helps kind of transition our more sunny K-pop vibe into more of an Afrobeats and suave kind of feeling. So this one is Le Fix.

That was Cease and Desist by Ozé. That one just has such angelic vocals and just very gentle dance vibes, and it was just like perfect for slowing down the energy for the end of tonight's mix. And before that was Now and Later by Twelly. Once again, such a dance vibe, and I really love the pacing and how, you know, in the song we switch from full time to half time, and it has this like, you know, wonderful kind of Afro beats inspired beats the whole time, and just I really, really love that sound and just the flow of the song in general. All right, next up, we are going to listen to a song by Jay Stevens, who is an upcoming voice for me personally in my listening, because I've only heard a few of her songs, but every time they're just so fire, and I've seen a bunch of choreos to her songs as well, and so I'm really excited to explore more of her music. This one included, this one I discovered very, very recently. This one is called I Miss the City. So yeah, let's get straight into it. This one is I Miss the City by Jay Stevens.

That was Breathing by Asha Elia. That one is just absolutely so serene and so full sounding and just very healing overall. And before that was Beach Boy by Jhené Aiko. You guys know that I love Jhené Aiko and I just love all of her tracks, and her voice is very, very soothing. And it was definitely giving me vibes of her song Summer 2020. And yeah, it just feels like very signature her style, and I really love it. And I was very excited to see that she released a new album. So I'm very excited to listen to more of it. And yeah, we're going to keep these serene vibes going with a track by one of my favorite artists, Madison Beer. This next one is called Lover Girl. It has a very, like, her vocals are always very atmospheric, and then it has this kind of like, this like moving, churning, like, I don't know how to describe it, like chunky beat, I guess. It sounds way better than the way I just described it, but it has this atmospheric vocal with these choppy beats in the background, these choppy drums, and like, I don't know, it just creates a very, very cool aesthetic and very cool sonic identity. So this next one is Lover Girl by Madison Beer.

Once again, that was Lover Girl by Madison Beer. Just, it holds so much emotional power too in such a gentle sounding song. And I think that that's just really beautiful. Alrighty, thank you everyone for flying with us on this week's episode of Island Flyover. I have one more track for you guys tonight, but before we hear it, I wanted to say that you can enjoy these relaxing vibes every Saturday from 6 to 7 p.m., accompanied by the sounds of atmospheric R&B, international pop, and lo-fi beats, as you just heard. You can also always find updates on this show on Instagram at Island Flyover. And because we started with Larissa, I think we have to end with Larissa as well. So this last song is also one of my favorites on the album. Immediate favorite, you know, like I was listening to it and just absolutely immediately caught my ear and I fell in love with it right on the spot. So this last one is called Damaged Goods, and it has like a kind of a similar structure to some of these songs where it has a kind of stripped back intro and then pretty like late into the song, the beat comes in and that moment is so powerful and so beautiful. And I don't know, I just really, really, really resonate with this song and it really spoke to me. And I love the way that it's written and the way that it's composed. And it's just, once again, I say this a lot about songs, but it's just perfectly crafted. Like the vocals, the beats, all of it is just absolutely perfect. I also really like the key of the song. And that there's a lot of tension in the chords and everything. And I think that's really powerful. And the best way I know how to explain it is that it makes me feel pretty listening to it. Like the key and the chord progression is very picturesque, that it feels like you're kind of like a work of art and that you are very pretty, even though this moment, like, because there's tension in the notes, like there is, like, it's like imperfect almost. And there's something really beautiful about that. And so there are a lot of songs that have keys similar to this that it just feels very, very pretty listening to. And so that is one of these things that stood out so clearly when I listened to the song for the first time. So I was really excited to play it for you guys on the show. And so hopefully more people can hear what I heard when I first listened to the song. But yeah, I also have to say, I know Larissa does a lot of acoustic covers of her songs. And this one I think would be absolutely a fire acoustic. So yeah, this last one is Damaged Goods by Larissa Lamberts. And yeah, thank you guys so much for listening to tonight's set. I'm excited to play more for you guys, and I hope you guys all have a great evening. This last one is Damaged Goods.

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This is Oonce Oonce. I am your host, DJ Nova. DJ LT, who usually is in the studio with me, is shaking right now. She is at shaky knees, so I'm here.